0: 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Pat Benatar, Hit Me With Your Best Shot When Doves Cry. Prince started off the 80s at 8. It's brought to you by the Dallas Rotary Wine and Brew Fest, happening Saturday, June 27th, Luzerne County Fairgrounds. 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More about that coming up a little bit later on. Hit Me With Your Best Shot was written by Eddie Schwartz in 1980 off of the album Crimes of Passion. Did reach number 9 on the Billboard Hot 100. Hit Me With Your Best Shot sold over 1 million copies and was certified gold. It's heard at many baseball and soccer games. And also, here's something that Pat Benatar said in a 2022 interview. She told USA Today she would no longer perform the song in protest of mass shootings in the United States. She said the song, the title, is tongue-in-cheek, but you have to draw the line. She said she can't say those words out loud with a smile on her face. She said she just can't. She's not going to go on stage and soapbox or go to her legislators, but that's just her small contribution of protesting. She just said she's not going to sing it. Hit Me With Your Best Shot. Pat Benatar with Def Leppard coming up. 80s at 8. Gem 99 to 100.
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0: 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Saturday, June 27th. We'll talk more about that a little bit later on this hour. Let's see, Def Leppard coming up. 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

0: 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Pour Some Sugar on Me, Def Leppard. 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Updated weather forecast, showers and thunderstorms in the forecast, plus music from Dire Straits coming up. 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
3: Northeast PA weather.
0: Slight chance of showers overnight, partly cloudy, low around 55. Showers and thunderstorms tomorrow, partly sunny, high near 79. For tomorrow night, a chance of showers and thunderstorms, mostly cloudy, low around 60. Thursday, a chance of showers and thunderstorms, mostly sunny, high near 80.

0: Gem 99 and 100. Rick Astley, Together Forever. Bon Jovi and You Give Love a Bad Name. Tony Pacelli, Till Midnight Tonight. Together Forever from Rick Astley off of the album When You Need Somebody, released in 1987. The song was both written and produced by Stock Aitken Waterman, and it did peak at number one on the Billboard Hot 100 June 18th of 1988. And, of course, it became Astley's second U.S. chart topper. We all know what the first one was, Never Gonna Give You Up. Now, the song does use similar chord structure and melody to Astley's single, Never Gonna Give You Up. That kind of was more or less Stock Aitken and Waterman's, style. In 2019, Astley recorded and released a reimagined version of the song for his album, The Best of Me, which features a new piano arrangement. In 1991, Together Forever was awarded one of BMI's Pop Awards, honoring the songwriters, composers, and musicians, publishers of the song. Now, were you Rickrolled? Maybe during Together Forever, you could be. That is a clan, kind of a thing that Rick Astley still has members of. Springsteen coming up. Gem 99 to 180s at 8, brought to you by the Dallas Rotary Wine and Brew Fest.
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Steve Winwood coming up. 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

0: 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Paul McCartney and Wings and Band on the Run. 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
0: Slight chance of showers overnight, partly cloudy, low around 55. Showers and thunderstorms tomorrow, partly sunny, high near 79. For tomorrow night, a chance of showers and thunderstorms, mostly cloudy, low around 60. Thursday, a chance of showers and thunderstorms, mostly sunny, high near 80.

0: Gem 99 to 100, Madonna and Vogue, Aerosmith and Crying, and Tony Pacelli till midnight tonight. Looking for something to do this Thursday, the Little Explorers program will return to Vosburgh Neck State Park. That will be from 1 until 2 this Thursday. Kids ages 3 to 6 and their caregivers welcomed to join park educators for a program focused on nature's concepts. Activities include stories, crafts, experiments, or pretend play, and an opportunity to explore the outside while learning a new topic. No registration is required. Just show up at the Spruce Grove Picnic Area between the Big Red Barn and the Susquehanna River. Vosburgh Neck State Park is on Vosburgh Road, west of Tunkhannock. We got music from Bob Seger coming up. It's Gem 99 and 100.
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0: Northeast PA's greatest hits, Gem 99 and 100. Yeah, life is a little complicated. Night Ranger, Sister Christian, started off the 10 o'clock hour. Tony Pacelli till midnight. Shot. We love to pass along everything that's happening in Gemland, including car shows and car cruises. 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

0: 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Now, how about a family kickball night? It's going to be held on Saturdays at Seneca Trail Park. That's along Route 29 south of Tunkhannock. Coach Allen's going to guide the event. 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It's free, but you must register on the Facebook page of the Tunkhannock Area Recreation Association. 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
0: Slight chance of showers overnight, partly cloudy, low around 55. Showers and thunderstorms tomorrow, partly sunny, high near 79. For tomorrow night, a chance of showers and thunderstorms, mostly cloudy, low around 60. Thursday, a chance of showers and thunderstorms, mostly sunny, high near 80.

0: 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Before that, Men at Work, Land Down Under, and Tony Pasquale till midnight tonight. Hope you enjoyed today's weather. We had a nice day. It was crispy this morning, low humidity. Everything's going to change. If you paid attention to the weather for us, showers and thunderstorms, at least for the next couple of days. Then we'll clear out for the weekend just in time. Billy Idol coming up, Gem 99 and 100.
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Billy Idol and Rebel Yell. This is Duran Duran. 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

Northeast PA's greatest hits, Gem 99 and 100. Robert Palmer Got a Bad Case of Loving You. Brian Adams and Cuts Like a Knife. Tony Pacelli, final hour on a Tuesday. Johnny Hates Jazz coming up. This is Whitney Houston, Gem 99 and 100.

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0: Gem 99 and 100, The Guess Who, and American Woman. Nickelback, and How You Remind Me before that, and Tony Pacelli. 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
0: Slight chance of showers overnight, partly cloudy, low around 55. Showers and thunderstorms tomorrow, partly sunny, high near 79. For tomorrow night, a chance of showers and thunderstorms, mostly cloudy, low around 60. Thursday, a chance of showers and thunderstorms, mostly sunny, high near 80.

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Gem 99 and 100 Aerosmith and Love in an Elevator. When I Come Around, Green Day. Before that, we have music all night long for you. Eric Peterson is here tomorrow morning, 6 a.m. Fran's here at 10. Mike's here after 11. And I'll be back with the 70s at 7. This is Joe Walsh, Gem 99 and 100.

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6: ABC News, I'm Dave Packer. Flames threatening hundreds of homes outside Spokane, Washington as a wildfire grows fast. Now more than 200 acres, Spokane County Fire District 9 Commissioner Brian Mathers says wind and dry conditions are making the fire tough to contain.
7: We have a lot of fuel in that area. It's a very densely populated area.
6: Jumbo air tankers are spreading fire retardant on the flames. Police in Wilmington say the 23-year-old suspect in a shooting at a Delaware hospital was taken into custody tonight. The shooting left one person dead, another injured, and that suspect and the victims are said to all be co-workers. Primary elections, several states. Georgia, Rick Jackson, projected by the AP to have won the Republican nomination for governor over the Trump-endorsed Lieutenant Governor Burt Jones. Jackson will face off against former Atlanta Mayor Keisha Lance Bottoms in November. And Trump-endorsed Republican Representative Mike Collins defeated Derek Dooley to secure the Republican Senate nomination in Georgia. This is ABC News.
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9: It'll be mostly clear later with a low near 54. Tuesday brings a mix of sun and clouds with a chance for a late-day shower or thunderstorm and a high near 80. Tuesday night turns cloudy with a few showers and a low near 58. And Wednesday looks unsettled with showers and thunderstorms likely and a high near 67.

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4: ABC News, I'm Dave Packer. President Trump at the G7 continuing to tout his agreement with Iran. But officials in Washington are waiting to hear more. Republican Senator John Thune.
5: I think we're all hoping to get more information, more detail about that. I expect that will be forthcoming.
4: A fast-spreading wildfire in Washington State's Spokane County has now charged over 200 acres charred there. The FBI revealing a plot targeting UFC fight night held at the White House. The FBI arresting at least five suspects. Their alleged plan calling for explosive drones and snipers targeting top government officials and wealthy spectators. Primaries in several states Tuesday in the closely watched Georgia Senate primary. The AP projecting Congressman Mike Collins defeated first-time candidate Derek Dooley, advancing to face incumbent Democratic Senator John Ossoff. The Supreme Court of Brazil has convicted Eduardo Bolsonaro, son of former President Jair Bolsonaro, of attempting to solicit interference from the Trump administration in his father's coup plot trial. This is ABC News.
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7: Northeast VA weather.
8: It'll be mostly clear later with a low near 54. Tuesday brings a mix of sun and clouds with a chance for a late day shower or thunderstorm and a high near 80. Tuesday night turns cloudy with a few showers and a low near 58. And Wednesday looks unsettled with showers and thunderstorms likely and a high near 67.

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4: ABC News, I'm Dave Packer. New details on an alleged plot to attack the UFC fight night at the White House. The plan foiled by the FBI, allegedly called for using explosive drones to target buildings in the area. ABC News Chief Justice Correspondent Pierre Thomas.
5: Five people now under arrest.
6: It was a serious threat.
5: 19-year-old Tyson Proper from Knox County, Ohio, charged with conspiring against the United States and attempted murder. With other suspects from California, Nebraska, and Missouri, all charged with conspiracy to commit murder. The alleged plot discovered after Proper's mother contacted police just 4 days before the UFC event.
4: A wildfire that broke out in Spokane County, Washington, has quickly grown to a 200-plus acre wildfire threatening homes outside of Spokane in Albania. Demonstrators continue their third week of Flamingo Revolution protests against a planned luxury development on an environmentally sensitive stretch of coastline. This is ABC News.
7: Northeast PA weather.
8: It'll be mostly clear later with a low near 54. Tuesday brings a mix of sun and clouds with a chance for a late day shower or thunderstorm and a high near 80. Tuesday night turns cloudy with a few showers and a low near 58. And Wednesday looks unsettled with showers and thunderstorms likely and a high near 67.

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3: ABC News, I'm Dave Packer. President Trump at the G7 continuing to tout his agreement with Iran. But officials in Washington are waiting to hear more. Republican Senator John Thune.
4: I think we're all hoping to get more information, more detail about that. I expect that will be forthcoming.
3: A fast-spreading wildfire in Washington State's Spokane County has now charged over 200 acres charred there. The FBI revealing a plot targeting UFC fight night held at the White House. The FBI arresting at least five suspects. Their alleged plan calling for explosive drones and snipers targeting top government officials and wealthy spectators. Primaries in several states Tuesday in the closely watched Georgia Senate primary. The AP projecting Congressman Mike Collins defeated first-time candidate Derek Dooley, advancing to face incumbent Democratic Senator John Ossoff. The Supreme Court of Brazil has convicted Eduardo Bolsonaro, son of former President Jair Bolsonaro, of attempting to solicit interference from the Trump administration in his father's coup plot trial. This is ABC News.
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7: It'll be mostly clear later with a low near 54. Tuesday brings a mix of sun and clouds with a chance for a late day shower or thunderstorm and a high near 80. Tuesday night turns cloudy with a few showers and a low near 58. And Wednesday looks unsettled with showers and thunderstorms likely and a high near 67.

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4: ABC News, I'm Dave Packer. New details on an alleged plot to attack the UFC fight night at the White House. The plan, foiled by the FBI, allegedly called for using explosive drones to target buildings in the area. ABC News Chief Justice Correspondent Pierre Thomas.
5: Five people now under arrest.
6: It was a serious threat.
5: 19-year-old Tyson Proper from Knox County, Ohio, charged with conspiring against the United States and attempted murder. With other suspects from California, Nebraska, and Missouri, all charged with conspiracy to commit murder. The alleged plot discovered after Proper's mother contacted police just 4 days before the UFC event.
4: A wildfire that broke out in Spokane County, Washington, has quickly grown to a 200-plus acre wildfire threatening homes outside of Spokane in Albania. Demonstrators continue their third week of Flamingo Revolution protests against a planned luxury development on an environmentally sensitive stretch of coastline. This is ABC News.
7: Northeast PA weather.
8: It'll be mostly clear later with a low near 54. Tuesday brings a mix of sun and clouds with a chance for a late day shower or thunderstorm and a high near 80. Tuesday night turns cloudy with a few showers and a low near 58. And Wednesday looks unsettled with showers and thunderstorms likely and a high near 67.

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4: ABC News, I'm Dave Packer. President Trump at the G7 continuing to tout his agreement with Iran. But officials in Washington are waiting to hear more. Republican Senator John Thune.
5: I think we're all hoping to get more information, more detail about that. I expect that'll be forthcoming.
4: A fast-spreading wildfire in Washington State's Spokane County. It's now charged over 200 acres charred there. The FBI revealing a plot targeting UFC fight night held at the White House. The FBI arresting at least five suspects. Their alleged plan calling for explosive drones and snipers targeting top government officials and wealthy spectators. Primaries in several states Tuesday in the closely watched Georgia Senate primary. The AP projecting Congressman Mike Collins defeated first-time candidate Derek Dooley, advancing to face incumbent Democratic Senator John Ossoff. The Supreme Court of Brazil has convicted Eduardo Bolsonaro, son of former President Jair Bolsonaro, of attempting to solicit interference from the Trump administration in his father's coup plot trial. This is ABC News.
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7: Northeast PA weather.
8: It'll be mostly clear later with a low near 54. Tuesday brings a mix of sun and clouds with a chance for a late day shower or thunderstorm and a high near 80. Tuesday night turns cloudy with a few showers and a low near 58. And Wednesday looks unsettled with showers and thunderstorms likely and a high near 67.

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0: Happy Wednesday. Happy National Eat Your Vegetables Day. Is it when we get older, we start eating a lot more vegetables? I've kind of taken a shine to them. Remember when you were a kid and you couldn't even force them down your throat, and now you go, I'll have a salad before I have my salad. Just saying, it is a global garbage man day. You don't appreciate those folks until you see what they got to do, right? It's National Dump the Pump Day. It's also Apple Strudel Day, Mascot Day. I've been accused of being a mascot because my head is massive. Should I take that as a big insult? Just asking. It is also Nurses Assistance Day and National Stewart's Root Beer Day. I don't even know what it is, but I love root beer. Let's count it. Coming up, Steve Miller Band, Smash Mouth, and the Tubes, when the music's back next.

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0: 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She will give you the word or phrase of the day. 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Badfinger coming. Madonna, Gloria Gaynor, Robert Palmer, and a forecast for today that's going to make you happy. Next.
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4: ABC News, I'm Brian Clark. President Trump says he's delaying Jay Clayton's nomination hearing to serve as Director of National Intelligence until Clayton's successor as the U.S. Attorney for the Southern District of New York is confirmed. The president also said he wants his controversial voter ID bill linked to the renewal of the FISA intelligence program. The president made that statement from France, where he's taking part in the G7 summit. The end of the war in Iran's been a topic of discussion there, and he's not revealed details of the agreement that's expected to be signed Friday by the U.S. and Iran. Back in Washington, Senate Majority Leader John Thune was asked what he knows about the agreement.
5: I think we're all hoping to get more information, more detail about that. I expect that'll be forthcoming.
4: One person was killed when a private jet crashed with six people on board in Laredo, Texas. And police in Delaware say one of the two people shot at Wilmington Hospitals died and that the suspect was taken into custody in Philadelphia. This is ABC News.
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0: Sunshine and clouds mixing up today. Overall looking nice. We'll see 76. Increasing clouds with showers arriving sometime after midnight tonight at 64. Thunderstorms in the morning and a partly cloudy sky in the late day on Thursday. We'll see 83. Mainly clear skies Thursday night at 58. And a partly cloudy Friday on the way. Temps hover around 76.

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0: Kind of a throwaway song that became a monster hit for those guys. Tell me your other song you know from Badfinger. Didn't think so. No matter what, on Gem 99 and 100. It's Eric. Hi. Welcome. Wednesday edition of the Big Radio Broadcast includes the Big Dad jokes. And they're, well, let me just, if you're here every day, you know what I'm going to say. They're consistent. Here we go. Great hide-and-seek players are hard to find. Why couldn't the toilet paper cross the road? Because it got stuck in the crack. Tim, we're going to get an email about that, or a call, or something. What kind of tree fits in your hand? A palm tree. And finally, why couldn't the shellfish farmer go for a run? Because he pulled a muscle. Coming up, Eagles, Michael Cimbello, and Asia with the heat of the moment next.
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So I'm reading here that today is National Mascot Day. Yeah, you know, it's kind of a tribute to the costumed characters who walk the sidelines of a sporting event, mostly in football, let's be honest. They're beloved creatures, so to speak. They're supposed to be like the memories of all ages. Now, as a guy who loves football, I would watch all of the sport's different mascots from different places. Yeah, like Texas has Bevo, that horned dog. Of course, the Georgia Bulldogs have the Bulldog. The Nittany Lion looks like an underfed lion. He's got even wrinkly skin and stuff. Made me nervous. Like, that's the best we could do? And then of course, I had to realize the history's bigger than me and my complaining. Mascot Day. Who's your favorite mascot? Probably the team you love the most. Think about it. Gem 99 and 100.

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Hot stuff, and man, she was in those days. 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That's Gem 99 and 100 at Tunkhannock Founders Day. This will be June 27th from 10 to 4. Put it in your calendar. We have, because we're weird and we want to meet you because we don't always go out in public, and you'll understand why. Downtown Tunkhannock is where it's going on. Not really. Enjoy over 150 vendors with some great food. I'll attest to that. I think I ate half of it last year. 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And again, we'll be there. Tunkhannock Founders Day, June 27th, 10 to 4. Come and join us. Coming up, Paul McCartney and Wings, Flock of Seagulls, Hootie and the Blowfish, and some celebrity birthdays we must discuss. We'll get to it next.

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3: 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The Polka Connection is brought to you in part by Tarnowski's Kielbasa in Nanticoke, Bednarski Furniture in Plymouth, the Polish Connection Restaurant in Plymouth, Jimbo's Freeland Party Beverage in Freeland, Revelation Lifestyle and Mobility Center in West Pittston, and the Flory Insurance Agency in Clark Summit. 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

0: Love me some Bond music, and that's a Bond theme right there. Live and Let Die from the movie of the same title on Gem 99 and 100. June 17th, is it your birthday? Hey, happy birthday. I want to be the first to tell you, because you share your birthday with some seriously famous people. One of my favorites, iconic American singer, actor, comedian, in his own show, famous for his smooth voice, and a member of the Rat Pack during their performances, my man, Dean Martin. Love it. American professional tennis player, multi-Grand Slam winner, Olympic gold medalist. I understand she and her sister are actually going to play in the doubles match coming up this week, Venus Williams' birthday today. Academy Award winning American actress recognized for Misery and her role in Titanic, Kathy Bates. American musician, record producer, former American Idol judge. He played for a while on tour with Journey. His name is Randy Jackson. And the American country singer and television personality known for his appearance on The Voice, Blake Shelton. All celebrating birthdays today. And if you are too, hey, happy birthday from all of us at Gem 99 and 100. Send us your birthdays. We'll talk about them. And you too. Quick link is at our website. Cutting Crew, Hall & Oates, Blue Oyster Cult, Wang Chung, all on the way, plus a forecast for today that'll make you smile. Details next.
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4: ABC News, I'm Brian Clark. The president this morning abruptly pausing his nomination for the next director of national intelligence and demanding that Congress instead pass both a voter ID bill and reauthorize a key intelligence program. New reports say the deal to end the war between the U.S. and Iran includes a provision that Iran will be able to sell its oil without restrictions as soon as the document is signed. That's expected Friday. It also calls for an immediate end to fighting in Lebanon between Israel and Hezbollah. We're learning more about the alleged plot to attack the UFC fight at the White House and its alleged leader, a 19-year-old from Ohio named Tyson Prosper.
5: They describe him as a ringleader, and they say that this group chat that he was a part of on Signal, that the members of it would often talk about anti-government sentiment, that they particularly outraged over the government's handling of the Jeffrey Epstein files.
4: It's ABC's Alex Mallon. The first tip was from Prosper's mother, who was concerned about gun purchases. This is ABC News.
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0: Sunshine and clouds mixing up today. Overall looking nice. We'll see 76. Increasing clouds with showers arriving sometime after midnight tonight at 64. Thunderstorms in the morning and a partly cloudy sky in the late day on Thursday. We'll see 83. Mainly clear skies Thursday night at 58. And a partly cloudy Friday on the way. Temps hover around 77.

0: I follow a guy on Facebook that does some production breakdown, and he really broke down that song. There's a lot of work to put a song together into multi-layers that you just kind of blow off like, yeah, great, sounds good. Amazing. Cutting Crew, I Just Died in Your Arms tonight on Gem 99 and 100. It's Eric. Hi, welcome. Middle of the work week doesn't get any better for the dad jokes. Tim, you admit it, right? Yeah. People think we're kidding. Especially the new ones. Little do they know. Here we go. I've been trying to convince my wife to get a hearing aid, but she just won't listen. Why is waking up in Greece? Why is it dangerous waking up in Greece? Because dawn is tough on Greece. You wrote it wrong. It's worded wrong. I read about two insects who fall in love in Italy. It's a Rome Ants novel. Finally, I hurt my bottom at the company office party. It was a twerk place injury. Coming up, Steve Perry, Duncan Sheik, and America. Dream On is next.
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Wednesdays are awesome. You know why? Because we get to hang together. I know you think I'm kidding. I'm not. Thanks for being here. It's me, Eric. Music coming for you from the Steve Miller Band, John Fogerty, right now the Bee Gees, on Gem 99 and 100. God bless.

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Hey, Magical Mystery Tour with the Beatles is back this weekend. Gary and Joe celebrating Father's Day with a specialty show entitled Like Fathers, Like Sons. You won't believe how talented the sons of John, Julian, and Sean, Paul's son, James, George's Danny, and Ringo's boy, Zach are. In fact, proving the apple doesn't fall far from the tree. Plus, following the Beatles news, they'll feature a special co-host with his son. What better way to start celebrating Father's Day weekend? Yeah, the show's in-house artist, Bernie, with his son on a few Beatles covers. Father's Day weekend, spend it with the Magical Mystery Tour at the Beatles. This Saturday, 8 to 10 of the rebroadcast later at midnight right here at Gem 99 and 100. Okay, Peter Frampton coming, Foreigner coming, Soul Asylum too, and a forecast might just make you smile. Details next.

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5: ABC News, I'm Brian Clark. President Trump at the G7 in France this morning, again touting the tentative deal with Iran to end the war.
6: It's a very strong deal. Nobody knows what it is, but it's very strong. And most people seem to be very happy.
5: The president says if he's not happy with it, the U.S. would resume its attacks on Iran. Meanwhile, there are calls from lawmakers, especially Democrats, for the president to release more information about the agreement. The president also abruptly delayed the nomination of U.S. Attorney Jay Clayton to be the next director of national intelligence. He says Congress needs to reauthorize a key intelligence program and pass a voter ID bill. One person's dead, several more are hurt after a small private plane crashed in Laredo, Texas overnight. The Washington Post now says the bill for the White House ballrooms ballooned to $600 million, and about half of that will come from taxpayer funds, despite promises from the president that no taxpayer money would be spent. This is ABC News.
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8: Sunshine and clouds mixing up today. Overall looking nice. We'll see 76. Increasing clouds with showers arriving sometime after midnight tonight at 64. Thunderstorms in the morning and a partly cloudy sky in the late day on Thursday. We'll see 83. Mainly clear skies Thursday night at 58. And a partly cloudy Friday on the way. Temps hover around 77. Yeah.

0: Peter Frampton's a little lost, asking for some help. Show me the way. Give it to him. On Gem 99 and 100. It's Eric. It's Wednesday. The dad jokes are flying around here. And some of these, I got to tell you, Tim, I'm a little shocked because lately they've been, dare I say, kind of good, meaning funny. I hope you fixed every bit of that today because I'm not used to it. Here we go. Great hide-and-seek players are truly hard to find. Why couldn't the toilet paper cross the road? Because it got stuck in the crack. We're going to get a phone call about that, I'm telling you. Boss is going to get a phone call, and then he'll call me. And yeah. What kind of tree fits in your hand? A palm tree. And finally, why couldn't the shellfish farmer go for a run? Because he pulled a muscle. Coming up, Lenny Kravitz, Fleetwood Mac, and Tears for Fears when the music's back next.
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In fact, it's going to be going on at the Seneca Trail Park, Route 29, just south of Tunkhannock, between 5:30 and 7. Coach Allen going to guide the event. Materials are provided. 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

0: Ladies, you know it. Those little black dresses are magic. Long Cool Woman, Hollies, on Gem 99 and 100. Hey, we travel back in time every weekend. We're doing it again this weekend as the Classic American Top 40 shows are back better than ever. Absolutely awesome. And truly, when you hear the music, you travel back in time. I actually feel like I'm 17 again. Not really, but I do remember 17 when some of these songs were out. And this weekend, we travel back to June 16th, 1979, and June 22nd, 1985. I was, in fact, just 18. American Top 40, the 80s, airs from 11 a.m. to 3 p.m. on Sundays, and American Top 40, the 70s, runs from 6 to 9 p.m. every Sunday night right here at Gem 99 and 100. I know you probably don't care how old I was then, but I'm into it. I like to reminisce with you. Coming up, Van Morrison, Scandal, Tracy Chapman, and some celebrity birthdays we must discuss next.
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0: Domino. There goes the Irish crooner named Van Morrison on Gem 99 and 100. Hey, it's Eric. Happy birthday. It's the 17th of June, and if it's your birthday, happy birthday. You'll be glad to know you share it with, well, many famous people, and truly one of my favorites, the iconic American singer, actor, comedian. He had his own show. He was a part of Martin and Lewis, and his smooth voice always blessed the Rat Pack performances. His name is Dean Martin. American professional tennis player, multi-Grand Slam winner, Olympic gold medalist, and I understand she's actually signed up and will be playing doubles with her sister. Yeah, Venus Williams celebrating a birthday today. Academy Award-winning actress recognized for her roles in Misery, what a movie, and Titanic. Yes, she was in it. Kathy Bates. American musician, record producer, and former American Idol judge. He played drums for Journey when he was producing their albums. His name is Randy Jackson. What up, dog? Didn't he say that? No? Yeah? An American country singer and television personality. You know him for his appearances on The Voice. Mr. Blake Shelton's birthday today. And if it's yours too, hey, happy birthday again from all of us at Gem 99 and 100. Send us your birthdays. We'll talk about them. We like it when you do that. Quick link right at our website. Billy Ocean, Eagles, Journey, Romantics, all on the way in a forecast for today. That's good. With a capital good. Details next.
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4: ABC News, I'm Brian Clark. We could get more details as soon as today on the peace deal the U.S. and Iran are supposed to sign Friday. Early today, President Trump in France only saying it's a strong deal.
5: Top Republicans on Capitol Hill have been left in the dark. Democrats say the Trump administration has something to hide. Vice President J.D. Vance has described the agreement as a very general document, about a page and a half long. The U.S. agreeing to lift the blockade of Iranian ports, Iran reopening the Strait of Hormuz, and then 60 days of talks to negotiate the future of Iran's nuclear program. Still unclear what kind of financial reward Iran has been promised.
4: It's ABC's Rachel Scott. This morning, the president demanded Congress pass both a reauthorization of a key intelligence program and a voter ID law, while also delaying his nomination of a U.S. attorney to take over as director of national intelligence. Wildfires are threatening thousands of homes in eastern Washington state. Firefighters say some homes have been lost. This is ABC News.
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0: Sunshine and clouds mixing up today. Overall looking nice. We'll see 76. Increasing clouds with showers arriving sometime after midnight tonight at 64. Thunderstorms in the morning and a partly cloudy sky in the late day on Thursday. We'll see 83. Mainly clear skies Thursday night at 58. And a partly cloudy Friday on the way. Temps hover around 77.

0: Caribbean Queen. It might be Caribbean Queen if it's phrased a little differently, but in the song, it fits better rhythmically as to be the Caribbean Queen. I like to point out the obvious. Billy Ocean on Jim 99 and 100. Don't know why. It's Eric. I gotta go. But before I go, let's tell some god-awful dad jokes and make sure and ruin everybody's day right up front. It's what we do here. I know you think I'm kidding for you new people. I'm not. Here we go. Women's Roofing Expo this weekend. All the shingle ladies are going to be there. See, when you slip a good one in there, it's tough. I'm not used to it. I accused my wife of putting glue on my firearm. She denies it, but I'm sticking to my guns. I told my wife to put ketchup on the shopping list. Now I cannot read a thing. And finally, I used to be an accountant until I started hearing invoices. Coming up, Pat Benatar, George Michael, and Leonard Skinner invoices. The word makes me crawl. Yeesh. Sweet Home Alabama when the music's back next.
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Hello, you. My name is Fran Pantuso. Coming up, Eric Clapton is on the way with an oldie but a goodie. But right now, it is Culture Club on Gem 99 and 100. Happy middle of the week Wednesday.

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0: is out, but we're spelling it out anyway. R-O-C-K in the USA. John Cougar Mellencamp on Jump 99 and 100, where later on this afternoon, right after me, Mike Moran will slip in the on-air chair, and he will have the commercial-free drive at 5. You've heard about this? He gets rid of the commercials, like a little bit of the devil inside of him. 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The commercial-free drive at 5 with Mike Moran later on this afternoon on Jump 99 and 100. Kind of a mixed bag weather-wise. Sunshine, a couple of showers, and temps 70s and 80s. Full forecast is coming up, and I've got Fleetwood Mac next.
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0: Showers are likely for tonight, with an overnight low around 61. Tomorrow, showers and possibly a thunderstorm, and it will be windy with a high near 86. Tomorrow night, partly cloudy skies with a low around 60. And for Friday, Juneteenth, mostly sunny, there is a slight chance of showers with a high close to 80.

Jump 99 and 100 with the Reverend Al Green. Now, I know traffic has been crazy in downtown Scranton the last couple of days. A lot of people in town to check out the train, the big boy, but there's also an exhibition that's on display that you might want to see. The Office TV show exhibition is now open every Wednesday through Sunday. So today through Sunday, 11 a.m. until 5 p.m. Now, this runs right through the fall. It's hosted by the Everhart Museum in Scranton. It's an immersive four-room exhibition. It celebrates the beloved sitcom that turned a modest paper company and Scranton itself into pop culture icons. Fans can explore how The Office evolved from a small screen mockumentary to a cultural touchstone. The exhibition highlights Scranton's starring role from its fictional portrayal as the home of Dunder Mifflin to the real world affection known by fans across the globe. It's a pretty good display. If you're a fan of The Office, this is a must see. A reminder from Gem 99 and 100. I've got Daryl Hall and John Oates coming up next.

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high on Jump 99 and 100. The heat is on. But the last couple of nights, my heat has been kicking on. It's been a little chilly. We are headed to Fran's Cafe. Coming right up, I'm serving up music like crazy. The songs you know and love at Fran's Cafe. Plus, I will give you a chance to win with the Pennsylvania Lottery and text for treasure. It's all on the way at Fran's Cafe. It is Bob Seger.

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0: Jeff 99 and 100 with Pilot at Friends Cafe. Okay, middle of the week, Wednesday. I'm looking for a winner with Text for Treasure and the Pennsylvania Lottery. 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So good, so light, so flaky. Nice warm apples inside, maybe drizzled with a little bit of fudge, perhaps some ice cream or whipped cream on top. I'm getting carried away, aren't I? It's National Apple Strudel Day. So if you'd like to try and win with Text for Treasure, text me the words Apple Strudel to 877-GEM-0104. That's 877-436-0104. Maybe, just maybe, you will win that 6-stack of the brand new scratch-off ticket from the Pennsylvania Lottery. It's called Fever Doubler. Nice. The Pennsylvania Lottery benefits older Pennsylvanians every day. You must be 18 years of age or older to play. Please play responsibly. Do not text and drive. When it is safe to do so, text me the words Apple Strudel as we celebrate that yummy dessert nationally today with Text for Treasure at Friends Cafe. I've got Survivor next.
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0: 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A forecast looks like we've got a chance of thunderstorms for not only tonight, but tomorrow as well. But Friday looks pretty good with sunshine and temps in the high 70s. Full forecast is on the way, and REO Speedwagon is next at Friends Cafe.
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0: Showers are likely for tonight, with an overnight low around 61. Tomorrow, showers and possibly a thunderstorm, and it will be windy with a high near 86. Tomorrow night, partly cloudy skies with a low around 60. And for Friday, Juneteenth, mostly sunny, there is a slight chance of showers with a high close to 80.

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1: You broke my heart because I couldn't dance. You didn't even want me around. And now I'm back to let you know I can really shake them down.

0: 99 and 100 with Whitney Houston. I know there's going to be a lot of celebrations with America's 250th birthday. Here's another one. Jefferson Township Recreation Committee is presenting America 250 Celebration. It's a community celebration highlighting our nation's 250th birthday, featuring crafts, games, a kids' fishing derby, a watermelon eating contest. I want to get in on that. There will be food trucks, outdoor yoga, so bring your mat, wildlife preservation presentations, blueberry muffins are having a baking contest, and a whole bunch more. Put this on the calendar. It is Saturday, July 11th from 11 a.m. until 2 p.m. at the Jefferson Township Recreation Complex. That's at 155 Community Drive in Jefferson Township. That's a good one. A reminder from Gem 99 and 100. I've got Foreigner coming up next.
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I am Fran Pantuso. A big shout out to my friends at Dominic's Supply and Rental in the Back Mountain area of Dallas out there. Doing some of their best work with us today on the job with Jim. 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

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Here's what's cooking. Amazing music. Prince is on the way, and I've got the cars coming up next at Friends Cafe.

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0: 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Our forecast does include some showers, possibly a thunderstorm, a little bit warmer for tomorrow, and taking a sneak peek into the weekend looks pretty good. Full forecast is on the way, and I've got Queen and David Bowie coming up next at Friends Cafe.
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4: ABC News, I'm Brian Clark. Foreign policy by clown show is how Senate Minority Leader Chuck Schumer described the White House handling of a deal with Iran. No text has been released. There's a signing that's tentatively scheduled for Friday, but President Trump said today in France,
5: I've gone into deals that were 100% and they don't happen. I've gone into deals that there was no chance of getting them done, and it happens, and they happen easily. So you never know with deals, do you? But you're going to find out pretty soon. I think it'll be done. They want to sign.
4: And he said everyone is happy with the deal. Relatives of Rex Huerman's victims are condemning the confessed serial killer in a New York courtroom. Huerman has admitted to killing 8 women. He was sentenced to life in prison without parole. A judge presiding over Luigi Mangione's state murder trial and the killing of United Healthcare CEO says Mangione will assert a psychiatric defense. And Tropical Storm Arthur is formed near the Gulf Coast. Heavy rains and dangerous flash floods are possible. This is ABC News.
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0: Showers are likely for tonight, with an overnight low around 61. Tomorrow, showers and possibly a thunderstorm, and it will be windy with a high near 86. Tomorrow night, partly cloudy skies with a low around 60. And for Friday, Juneteenth, mostly sunny, there is a slight chance of showers with a high close to 80.

0: 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Being we're at the cafe, let's talk about another great parish picnic that's coming up. Divine Mercy, they're having their parish picnic. It is this Friday, Saturday, and Sunday. Goes on from 5 p.m. until 10 p.m. I have to tell you, their potato pancakes are pretty darn good. Yeah, it's located at 312 Davis Street. It's in Scranton. It's Divine Mercy. Their big parish picnic is coming up this weekend. A tasty reminder from Jeb 99 and 100 at Friends Cafe.
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Springsteen at Friends Cafe with a shout out to Laura and Mike out in Dushore listening this afternoon. By request, it is Michael Jackson. Keep on.

The devil bowed his head because he knew that he'd been beat. And he laid that golden fiddle on the ground at Johnny's feet. Johnny said, "Devil, just come on back if you ever want to try again. I done told you once, you son of a bitch, I'm the

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Gem 99 and 100 with Manfred Mann. I am Fran Pantuso. Coming up, Rod Stewart is on the way. Oh, incidentally, Rod is getting a little backlash for attending a World Cup game hours after abruptly canceling a concert for health reasons in California. It is Sting. Coming up, we've got the car activities calendar on the way.

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0: InXS on Gem 99 M100, where we let you know where car shows and cruises are happening all over Gemland. Come Friday, Lugnuts Car Club of WVPA has their cruise in. That's at Spare Time Pizza, 3555 Memorial Highway, Back Mountain Bowl in Dallas. It goes on from 5 p.m. until dark. On Sunday, there's an amazingly large car show that happens. They do it every year. The Villa Capri Cruisers CCI. It is their 32nd annual Father's Day car show. Takes place at McDade Park, One Bald Mountain Road. That is in Scranton. $15 day of show if you'd like to show off your ride. There will be prizes, music, giveaways, awards, and top 20 trophies. Too. Now, this goes on from 8:30 in the morning until 3 p.m. That is this Sunday, Father's Day. Coming up on Tuesday, NEPA Street Scene Meet is happening on the mountain, Montage Mountain, that is, at the Shops at Montage. The address is 1035 Shops Boulevard. That is in Moosic. It happens from 6 until 8:30 p.m. And 1 week from today, coming up Wednesday, the 24th, Elmhurst Fire Company has their 32nd annual 50s Cruise Night. It's taking place on the Fire Company grounds. That's on Route 435 in Elmhurst. Enjoy food, fun, music, and dash plaques. It is the start of their Fireman's Carnival. So this is happening Wednesday, the 24th, starts at 6 o'clock. Lots of fun. The car activities calendar brought to you by Gem 99 and 100. Our forecast, we've got showers for tonight. Showers, maybe a thunderstorm for tomorrow. And it's going to get a little windy, but it looks like Friday we recover a little bit with sunshine. Full forecast is on the way. And I've got Journey next.
1: I went through a little bit of a depression. My daughter encouraged me to get out of the house and come to meet people here, and it's the best thing I ever did. I meet friends. The activities here are wonderful. 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
0: Showers are likely for tonight, with an overnight low around 61. Tomorrow, showers and possibly a thunderstorm, and it will be windy with a high near 86. Tomorrow night, partly cloudy skies with a low around 60. And for Friday, Juneteenth, mostly sunny, there is a slight chance of showers with a high close to 80.

0: Jeff 99 and 100 with the Bengals. Walk like an Egyptian. I think a middle of the week Wednesday is the perfect time to start getting in the mood and have a little fun. Walk like an Egyptian. Speaking of fun, the McAdoo Fire Company is holding its annual bazaar this weekend. It starts tomorrow, runs right through Saturday. It's at the Hancock Street Fire Station. Now, a variety of ethnic foods will be there. There's going to be live entertainment featured. The kitchen opens at 4 o'clock. Now, Thursday, that's tomorrow, the popular band Six Shots plays starting at 6:30. On Friday, the band North of 40 will play, and there's going to be a fire truck parade, too. That begins at 7 o'clock. Saturday features the polka band Route 81 from noon until 2 o'clock. Then local band Alibi plays from 7 until 10 p.m. Big goings on. It is the McAdoo Fire Company's Bazaar. 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We have Pat Benatar coming up next.
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You and I making our way through a Wednesday. I've got some awesome music coming up. Casey and the Sunshine Band are on the way, and Bon Jovi is next on Gem 99 and 100, where we are getting very excited about heading out to Tunkhannock for Founders Day. Yes, the crew is going to be out and about Saturday, June 27th. The event goes on from 10 a.m. until 4 p.m. right in downtown Tunkhannock. 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

0: Lunchbox 20 and Unwell on Jump 99 and 100. Don't forget to join my pal Eric Peterson first thing tomorrow morning. You know, he's got those bad dad jokes. He told one yesterday that kind of had me chuckling a little bit. He said, "My Friday was ruined because I realized it was only Tuesday." That's sort of funny. We've got more of those bad dad jokes. Join Eric Peterson tomorrow morning on Jump 99 and 100. Our forecast, we do have more showers for tonight. Showers and maybe a thunderstorm for tomorrow, but it's going to get a little warm. Matter of fact, we're expecting highs in the 80s. But then I think things are going to clear up nicely for the weekend. Full forecast is coming up, and Prince is next.
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0: Northeast PA weather. Showers are likely for tonight, with an overnight low around 61. Tomorrow, showers and possibly a thunderstorm, and it will be windy with a high near 86. Tomorrow night, partly cloudy skies with a low around 60. And for Friday, Juneteenth, mostly sunny. There is a slight chance of showers with a high close to 80.

0: 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So this is the weekend that there's a big family kickball night happening. I thought that perhaps our family here at Gem 99 and 100 could get together and participate, but I think they're all just way too competitive. It is a family kickball night. It's held in Seneca Trail Park. It's along Route 92. It's south of Tunkhannock. It is this Saturday night. Goes on from 5:30 until 7 o'clock. 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Log on to Tunkhannock Area Recreational Association Facebook page for more of those details. 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A reminder from Gem 99 and 100. We've got Aerosmith on the way next.
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4: 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It is the coolest polka show on the radio. 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Join us.

Bob Seger on Gem 99 and 100. Just about time for me to wrap things up here. My name is Fran Pantuso, and I love you for listening. Mike Moran is coming in next, and he will have the commercial-free drive at 5 and a brand new forgotten oldie. I thought it was nice yesterday. Mike paid a little tribute to the big boy train being in downtown Scranton. He selected Downtown Train. That was a great song. And by all means, try and get down to see the big boy on display in Scranton. Mike Moran, he's in next. You enjoy the rest of your Wednesday. I will see you tomorrow as you and I share a Thursday together on Gem 99 and 100. It is Lipstick.

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Gem 99 100, there's Starship. We built this city. Before that, Cheap Trick, I want you to want me. Hey, good afternoon. It's Mike Moran on the air till 7 o'clock, playing Northeast PA's greatest hits. And in about 15 minutes, we'll take a look back at what happened today in music history. Just after 4 o'clock, another lost hit. And this week, we're doing a little mini theme week. We're talking about trains, and you know why. coming up at around 4:30 or so, we're going to pull the commercials out and play you lots and lots of music on the Gem 99 100 commercial-free drive at 5. In just a moment or two, got some Bryan Adams for you.

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0: Boz Skaggs with that dirty, dirty lowdown. Before that, Daryl Hall and John Oates and Private Eyes. Well, let's take a look back at what happened today in music history, shall we? June 17th of 1971, singer-songwriter Carole King began a record-breaking 15-week run at the top of the U.S. album charts with Tapestry, the hugely influential album which remained on the Billboard 200 for nearly 6 years, marked a big shift for King, who spent the first decade of her career behind the scenes as a songwriter for other artists. Also on this date in 1978, with Shadow Dancing, Andy Gibb made U.S. chart history as the first solo artist to have his first three singles all reach number one. The song followed the success of 1977's I Just Want to Be Your Everything and Love is Thicker Than Water. And that's what happened on this date in music history. In just a moment or two, a quick look at your weather forecast for the week, and then it's Huey Lewis in the news. Stick around.
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4: Northeast VA weather.
0: Increasing clouds tonight, a slight chance of showers, low 61 degrees. Showers and a possible thunderstorm on Thursday, a high going up to 87. Partly cloudy on Thursday night, low 60. And on Friday, mostly sunny with a high.

0: That's Shannon, Let the Music Play here at Gem 99 and 100. The Beatles before that, and Here Comes the Sun. It is Mike Moran on your Wednesday afternoon, and I've mentioned Eric Peterson before. He's our morning guy. You can hear him every weekday from 6 until 10, and of course, he's got Northeast PA's greatest hits and all the information you need to get up and on your way. He also has dad jokes. He is the king of the dad jokes, and no matter how bad they are, he tells them every weekday. And it occurred to me that you might want to submit a dad joke, especially with Father's Day coming up. Well, all you have to do is go to our website, gem99and100.com, and look at the top there. You see something that says comment. Click on that, and you can submit your information, even if you just want to tell Eric how much you love his dad jokes. You can do it right there on the comment form. It's at gem99and100.com. Another brick in the wall from Pink Floyd coming up.
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Redbone, come and get your love at Gem 99 and 100. Well, here in Northeast PA, we have got the largest operating steam engine in the world. It is Union Pacific's 4014. It's at Steamtown, and we are celebrating that train this week with some train songs on the Forgotten Oldie. So we'll have a new one for you just after 4 o'clock. Right now, Denise Williams, let's hear it for the big boy, Gem 99 and 100.

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just after 4 o'clock, and it's kind of a mini theme week here on the Forgotten Oldie on Gem 99 100. Today, we continue our tribute to a train, specifically Union Pacific Big Boy 4014, which is visiting the Steamtown National Historic Site in Scranton as part of the America 250 celebration. Our featured artist is a musician who, in his early life, discovered not only his passion for playing and singing, but for writing and producing. Jeff Lynn got his first guitar while attending secondary school in his hometown of Birmingham, England. He formed his first band at 16, and 2 years later acquired his first reel-to-reel tape recorder, on which he taught himself how to multi-track vocals and instruments. After playing in a few more bands, Lynn accepted an offer to join The Move, a successful Birmingham-based group, contributing not only his musicianship, but his producing skills as well. Lynn says that while he was with The Move, he was also working on a side project which he intended to be an alter ego of the group with the same artist, but a more orchestral feel. It would become the Electric Light Orchestra, or ELO. Well, creative differences caused a split from his bandmates, and Lynn went full on with ELO as writer, singer, musician, and producer. Their first album in 1972, called The Electric Light Orchestra, yielded no hit singles, but it set the stage for this new type of orchestral rock. By 1979, ELO had 7 successful albums under their belts, and the 8th, Discovery, is where we find today's Forgotten Oldie. Lynn showed his musical range by adding a little disco flair to a couple of the album's tunes, including Last Train to London. He says he was inspired to write the tune thinking back to the early days of ELO, when the band would have to pack their things up and hop on board the train from Birmingham to London, because that's where the recording studios were. It peaked at number 39 in 1980, spending 11 weeks on the charts. As we celebrate a giant steam locomotive this week on the Forgotten Oldie, let's ride along with the Electric Light Orchestra and Last Train to London on Gem 99 and 100.

Jim 99 and 100, the Electric Light Orchestra with Last Train to London, a 1980 Top 40 hit written, produced, and performed by Jeff Lynne. In 1983, after a falling out with their manager and the record company, ELO disbanded. However, they were obligated by contract to produce one more album for CBS Records. It was called Balance of Power, and it had only one hit on it, Calling America. That peaked at number 18 in 1986. Lynne went on to produce albums for several artists, including Dave Edmunds, the Everly Brothers, and George Harrison. He would then team up with Harrison, Roy Orbison, Bob Dylan, and Tom Petty, and record as the Traveling Wilburys. Tomorrow, we'll get back on track

make that tracks as we find another song about trains on the Forgotten Oldie just after 4. And don't forget to reserve a time to see Big Boy 4014 and his brother 4012, both appearing at the Steamtown National Historic Site. The website you'll need is recreation.gov. That's recreation.gov. It's the Steve Miller Band. Maybe they're getting on the train to go to Swingtown. Jim 99 and 100.

0: Steve Miller Band and Swingtown here at Jim 99 and 100. Well, we have another pair of classic American Top 40 countdowns for you this Sunday with Casey Kasem. One from the 80s that starts at 11 a.m. And this weekend, we're going back to 1985, June 22nd of 1985 to be exact. We'll count the hits down from number 40 to number one. Again, that starts at 11 a.m. Then the second classic American Top 40 countdown is from the 70s, and that starts at 6 p.m., and we're going back to June 16th of 1979. Check them both out this Sunday exclusively here on Gem 99 and 100. We'll check your news headlines from ABC in just a moment or two, then we'll take a look at your weather forecast. Then it's another train song. It's the Doobie Brothers, Long Train Running. Stick around.
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7: ABC News, I'm Michelle Franzen. The Trump administration disclosed terms of the proposed memo of understanding between the U.S. and Iran, set to be finalized Friday in Geneva. It calls for an immediate ceasefire on all fronts, including Lebanon, reopens the Strait of Hormuz, and resumes nuclear talks. President Trump says billions of Iranian funds could also be unfrozen if Iran behaves. The Federal Reserve Board, headed by new chair Kevin Warsh, left interest rates unchanged today. ABC's Elizabeth Schulze says possible rate hikes could come later this year.
8: This is a testament to what a lot of people in the stock market have been expecting. When you have inflation rising and the jobs market in a steady place here, it is hard to make the case for interest rate cuts, and that seems to be the place where a lot more Fed officials are as of right now.
7: FBI officials say the investigation into the foiled drone attack at the White House UFC event is ongoing. Five suspects have been charged. Authorities say multiple suspects remain at large. This is ABC News.
0: Increasing clouds tonight, a slight chance of showers, low 61 degrees. Showers and a possible thunderstorm on Thursday, a high going up to 87. Partly cloudy on Thursday night, low 60. And on Friday, mostly sunny with a high.

There's the Police and da-da-da-da. Before that, Elton John, I'm Still Standing. No, actually, I'm sitting. It's Mike Moran on the air till 7 o'clock, and I'm going to sit back and just play a lot of music in just a couple of minutes. We're getting ready to kick off the Gem 99 and 100 commercial-free drive at 5. We do it every weekday afternoon, just about the time my 9-to-5ers are getting ready to leave the office or whatever you're doing this afternoon. If you're commuting on the roadways of Northeast PA, we make it a little bit easier for you by playing lots of music that you can crank up and sing along to. We'll start things off with Donna Summer right after this.

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That was Madonna and Like a Prayer on the Gem 99 and 100 commercial-free Drive at 5 on this Wednesday afternoon. I just want to keep the music going. It's you too. Still haven't found what I'm looking for. 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

Hey, who are you calling a tramp? That's Bruce Springsteen and Born to Run here on Gem 99 and 100. It's just after 5 o'clock on a Wednesday. That means we're halfway through the work week, and we're halfway through the Gem 99 and 100 commercial-free drive at 5. Daryl Hall and John Oates on the way, some David Bowie coming up. Right now, Billy Idol says it's a nice day for a white wedding. Gem 99 and 100.

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0: There's the Gin Blossoms wrapping up the Gem 99 100 commercial-free drive at 5 on this Wednesday afternoon. You know, occasionally I'll talk about misheard lyrics, but sometimes I change them on my own. I used to sing Hey Genesee. You remember drinking that when you were younger? I'll admit it, I did. It is Mike Moran here on your Wednesday afternoon. An ABC News update is coming up and a check on your weather forecast. I do want to remind you that the McAdoo Fire Company is having their annual bazaar this coming weekend. It starts on Thursday the 18th, runs right through Saturday the 20th, happening at Hancock Street Fire Station in McAdoo, just south of Hazleton. A variety of ethnic food and live entertainment will be featured. The kitchen opens at 4 p.m. on Thursday. The popular band Six Shots will be playing. They start at 6:30 p.m. Then on Friday, the band North of 40 will play, and there will be a fire truck parade beginning at 7 p.m. And on Saturday, they'll feature the polka band Route 81. That's a clever name. From 12 until 2, I'm sorry. Then the local band Alibi plays from 7 until 10. Route 81, that's very clever. All right, I wonder where they got that name from. Earth, Wind, and Fire coming up right after this.
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5: ABC News, I'm Michelle Franzen. Details of the memo of understanding between the U.S. and Iran disclosed today. The 14 points include a 60-day ceasefire extension, the reopening of the Strait of Hormuz, and talks on Iran's nuclear program to begin. President Trump at the G7 summit asked about $300 billion in frozen Iranian funds that could be released and also allowing countries to do business with Iran.
6: We don't have to give them anything. But some people may want to invest. Like, what are you going to do? Say you can never, ever invest in a country? I mean, it's pretty tough. I don't mind being tough, but it's pretty crazy.
5: Federal authorities say after making 5 arrests in the failed drone attack at the UFC event at the White House, suspects remain at large and the investigation is ongoing. Residents in Gulf states now bracing for the first tropical storm of the season named Arthur. Life-threatening flooding is possible. And in the Midwest, severe storms on the march, including the threat of tornadoes in Illinois and Indiana. This is ABC News.
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7: Northeast VA weather.
0: Increasing clouds tonight, a slight chance of showers, low 61 degrees. Showers and a possible thunderstorm on Thursday, a high going up to 87. Partly cloudy on Thursday night, low 60. And on Friday, mostly sunny with a high.

0: It's Matchbox 20 and 3 a.m. here at Gem 99 and 100. 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It's happening on Saturday, June 27th. We'll be there from 10 until 4 p.m. in downtown Tunkhannock. By the way, they've got over 150 vendors, great food, live music, entertainment, and fun for the entire family. Admission is free. 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We also have the Bengals on the way.
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There's Manic Monday from the Bangles here at Gem 99 and 100. 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

0: from 1981. There's Soft Cell and Tainted Love. Did you know that that was actually a remake? Gloria Jones did the song back in 1964, but this was the big hit from Soft Cell. It is Mike Moran on your Wednesday afternoon. Little less than an hour left in my show, but the entertainment continues with Tony Baselli starting at 7 o'clock. He'll be here until midnight playing Northeast PA's greatest hits. When we get back to the music in about a minute and a half, we've got the Steve Miller Band.
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Rick Astley, Never Gonna Give You Up here at Gem 99 100. Bon Jovi before that, I'll Be There For You. I might be there for you if you're going to the Dallas Rotary Wine and Beer Festival. That is coming up Saturday, June 27th, 1 to 6 p.m. at the Luzerne County Fairgrounds in Dallas. They've got wine tastings, craft beer, great food, live entertainment, and local vendors, all while supporting Rotary community projects. It's the Back Mountain's favorite summer event. Get your tickets today and raise a glass for a great cause. And that's, again, happening on Saturday, June 27th at the Fairgrounds. Coming up in just a couple of minutes, an ABC News update. We'll also check your weather forecast for you. Then it's Billy Joel.

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1: 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I've been coming here now 7 years. 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We have a walking program, and then we have an indoor exercise class. And then there's the different activities that everybody participates in. I look forward to it. I'm here just about every day of the week.
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5: ABC News, I'm Michelle Franz, and details of the memo of understanding between the U.S. and Iran released after President Trump wrapped up at the G7 summit in France. The 14 points include a full ceasefire in the region, renewed talks, and reopening the Strait of Hormuz. President Trump was also asked about $300 billion in frozen Iranian funds that could be released.
6: We have their money. We have taken their money. It's not our money. It's their money. And we froze it at a certain point in time. I guess we're going to have to give it back. You know, if we didn't give it back, nobody would ever invest in the dollar again.
5: The Federal Reserve Board, citing the economic impact of the war, voted to leave interest rates unchanged following the first meeting with Kevin Warsh as the new Fed chair. Fire officials in Washington State updating efforts on battling the wildfire burning near Spokane. One person missing, and the fire chief estimates a dozen homes have been burned. Evacuation orders could be lifted later tonight. This is ABC News.
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8: Increasing clouds tonight, a slight chance of showers, low 61 degrees. Showers and a possible thunderstorm on Thursday, a high going up to 87. Partly cloudy on Thursday night, low 60. And on Friday, mostly sunny.

0: There's Tom Petty and the Heartbreakers, American Girl, here at Gem 99 and 100. They say it was a coincidence, but really, the song was cut by the group on July 4th, 1976. American Girl, really? On Bicentennial Day? Coming up in a couple of minutes, got some Michael Jackson for you. Stick around.
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You are the one that I want. John Travolta and Olivia Newton-John here on Gem 99.100. That's going to do it for me, Mike Moran. I will return tomorrow afternoon at 3, right after my buddy, my pal, Fran Pantuso. Until then, please stay safe, stay cool, and have yourself a great night. It's the outfield now. Hey, where's Josie?

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2: 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My name's Tony Pacelli. Going to hang out with you until midnight tonight. Foreigner, Nazareth, Peter Frampton, all coming up this hour. Starting off the 70s at 7, BTO, Gem 99 and 100.

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The Rocket Man, Elton John, Bachman Turner Overdrive. Started off the 70s at 7. It's a Wednesday night. I'm Tony Pacelli. Going to hang out with you till midnight tonight. John Lennon coming up. This is Free, Gem 99 and 100, 70s at 7.

0: Gem 99 and 100. Stevie Wonder's I Wish. John Lennon, Imagine. Before that, 70s at 7. Tony Pacelli, Till Midnight. I Wish, written by Stevie Wonder off his album Songs in the Key of Life from 1976. The single hit number one on the Billboard Hot 100. At the 19th Grammy Awards, Stevie Wonder won the Best R&B Vocal Performance Male for I Wish. Wonder recalled how the music for I Wish came to him. He said he wrote it on a Saturday. There was a Motown picnic going on in the summer of 76. He remembered that because he was having a really bad toothache. It was ridiculous. He said, though, that he had such a good time at the picnic. He went to the recording studio that night, and the vibe came right to his mind. Running at the picnic, the contest, everybody who participated, it was just a lot of fun. And to quote Stevie Wonder, and that is where the I Vibe Wish came from. Stevie Wonder on the 70s at 7. Updated weather forecast. Foreigner coming up. 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
6: Northeast VA weather.
0: Mostly cloudy skies overnight, low around 63. Showers and thunderstorms tomorrow, mainly before noon, high near 86. For tomorrow night, mostly clear, low around 60. Juneteenth, sunshine, high near 80. And for Saturday, sunshine, high near 78.

0: Gem 99 and 100. The Climax Blues Band, It Couldn't Get It Right. Baby, I Love Your Way. Peter Frampton before that. 70s at 7. Couldn't Get It Right off of their album Gold Plated from 1976. The album itself lacked a standout track, and their producer said, try to write a hit. Then they wrote it. The words of a bassist, Derek Hall, from absolutely nowhere. The song was covered by an America band, Fun Loving Criminals, for their 1999 album, Mimosa. Now, here's the story behind that. The song was recorded for their 8th studio album, Gold Plated, which was named after Pete Haycock's guitar and produced by Mike Vernon. The song was specifically written and produced after the manager of the band, Miles Copeland III, demanded that the band append a radio-friendly song to the track listing. Now, the band at the time had released 8 albums and had some kind of success over in the UK. Copeland suggested a cover version of an Elvis song. This suggestion was ignored, and instead the band came up with the original composition. As far as the charts were concerned, when RCA Records released the song in 1976, the song did not chart at all here in the States. Later, it was picked up by another record label, hit number 3 on the Billboard Hot 100. Year-end, it ranked number 32 on Billboard's year-end Hot 100 singles of 1977. Couldn't Get It Right, Climax Blues Band, Queen coming up. It is Gem 99 and 100.
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